doubt there's a change. Walking through America, walking with me.

Yes, I care if she brings me spring, but don't care about nothing. She brings the rain. Oh, yeah, she brings the rain.

like a yo-yo is a no-no of a monumental kind. If playing with your string happens to be your thing, it's easy to say to both, oh, never mind.

said, son, you ever been to Vegas? I said, no. He said, that's where we're gonna go. You need a change of pace. When we hit the strip with all the wedding chapels and the neon signs, he said, I left my wallet in El Segundo and proceeded to take

his little monkey fingers through the yellow pages, called up escort services and ordered some okey-doke. 40 minutes later,

0: you call that, boy? How did I get mixed up with this weird monkey anyhow?
1: Deutschlandfunk Kultur.

0: Musik vom Tarek Yamani Trio hier im Deutschlandfunk Kultur. Tarek Yamani war vor der Sendung bei uns. Hi Tarek, so nice to have you in the show.
1: Hello, thank you so much for having me.
0: Heute Abend der Auftritt in Berlin mit dem Trio. Was wird passieren?
1: What's going to happen? Nobody knows. We don't know the unknown, but what is predicted is that I will play with my trio, which is with Thiago Duarte on bass from Brazil and Ugo Alunni from Italy on drums. We're going to play my usual repertoire, which is rearrangements of classical Arabic music. So basically there are some classical pieces, traditional or from like the last century, and some original compositions. And I write based on rhythms and modes from the Arab classical music.
0: Sehr interessant, was Tarek Yamani hier gerade eben gesagt hat, heute Abend, wenn er dann da performt. Das sind zum Teil klassische arabische Kompositionen, die da neu gespielt werden, zum Teil auch Eigenkompositionen. Und das Ganze wird dann eben in diesen Jazz-Kontext überführt, die arabische Musik in den Jazz-Kontext. Was heißt das denn praktisch? Weil was ist arabisch, was ist jazzig in deiner Musik? Ehrlich gesagt, wenn ich sie höre, für mich klingt es wie guter Jazz.
1: That's actually great because that was really kind of like my vision even before I knew what I was going to do. I had this feeling that what I wanted to do is like the sound or the signature, let's say, you know, the final product not to sound like two things separate. I wanted it to sound like one thing, like an organic. And I

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0: Hello, my name is George and I'm the human.
1: Why are you talking like a computer?
0: I really don't know.
2: Hello, my name is Alice and I am the human. What is your profession?
3: I'm a judger indeed, but it is not as bad as it sounds. You did not tell me.
4: Her mom has only one foot.
0: I like to listen to my CDs, I just don't have much time.
1: Because I have a brain
3: like
1: unlike you.
3: Good Where answer. Did you say the fish was caught?
1: Because I can lie.
4: National football.
1: Comme vous étiez allé.
2: Fucking right.

0: Good program, yes.
1: Fucking right.
0: Judge, this is so become a very zen-like conversation for them. And worse yet, if you gave it to charity, judge. What did you get for charity? This conversation program for $1 million. Judge, which charity program? Are we talking about The Simpsons or Unreal? Judge, I'm not sure what the hell we're talking about, actually.

0: Beistück?
1: Оно подойдет.
2: Language understanding involves the interaction between semantic structures and conceptual structure as mediated by various linguistic and conceptual mechanisms and processes.
3: Ich dachte auch.
4: Feel something.
5: Ideological.
6: Recent research focusing on how human may construct interstellar message to communicate with an extraterrestrial intelligence has raised interesting opportunities to think about the manner in which contact and culture intersect.

Verkoch, for example, asks the important question of whether music, the seemingly universal language shared by humans, could provide a means of communicating, or whether it may be incomprehensible to beings with different types of sense organs and who evolve different ways of dealing with excellent means of communication.

This problem is exacerbated when we take into account the strong likelihood that alien beings may have sensory organs that are quite different from our own, and thus may possess experience and translate that experience into cultural frameworks in a different way from our own. And even if such experiences and memories can be seen as common, they must be understood in the manner identified above as being highly particularistic and based on individual experience, unless, of course, we encounter an alien society in which individual beings are cognitively integrated in some way and thus actually do share a single experience of the world. In that situation, the meaning of culture for such a being becomes extremely difficult for humans to understand or even imagine.

the civilizations in other parts of the universe. These thoughts suggest that future research on intersatellar message construction should involve not only study of the explicit message intended, but also direct consideration of the implicit information that is being conveyed.

Epilogue, or pre-language attempts to establish communicative contact, the babble from which all our constructs derive.

I'd like to take her home, that's understood. She's playing hard to get, she's my friend.

0: please. Which way should I go?
1: That depends on where you want to.